It's always a nice day for a Taco Tuesday. And it is a Taco Tuesday on Classic Hits 93.9 with Gary Mitchell. Be with you until 12 midnight. Here's CCR. Speaking of down on the corner eating tacos. Coming up after CCR, I've got Phil Collins and Fleetwood Mac.

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15: Humid weather expected heading into Wednesday. A few showers and thunderstorms around tonight. Some of these could be on the strong and gusty side, although near 70. Sunny and very hot Wednesday, 90 for the high. Heat index levels could approach 100. And then maybe a few strong or severe storms possible Wednesday evening and Wednesday night. I'm meteorologist Mark Thibodeau.

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13: Humid weather expected heading into Wednesday. A few showers and thunderstorms around tonight. Some of these could be on the strong and gusty side, although near 70. Sunny and very hot Wednesday, 90 for the high. Heat index levels could approach 100. And then maybe a few strong or severe storms possible Wednesday evening and Wednesday night. I'm meteorologist Mark Thibodeau.

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Oh, better not let her hear that. Here's Prince, an artist formerly known as Alive, and Little Red Corvette on Classic Hits 93.9 with Gary Mitchell.

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me Gary if you would like, but do not call me Late for Supper because I like to eat. Speaking of likes to eat, here's Hungry Heart on Classic Hits 93.9 with Gary Mitchell. You know, this was John Lennon's favorite song back in the day. Rest in peace.

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11: Humid weather expected heading into Wednesday. A few showers and thunderstorms around tonight. Some of these could be on the strong and gusty side, although near 70. Sunny and very hot Wednesday, 90 for the high. Heat index levels could approach 100. And then maybe a few strong or severe storms possible Wednesday evening and Wednesday night. I'm meteorologist Mark Thibodeau.

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I would like to go to Africa, but not to watch the rain. 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Not the Mickey Dolan monkeys, but real-life monkeys. Here's Sir Elton John, a bona fide knight of the British Empire, and he likes to be called Sir. If you was a knight, you would like to be called Sir. How about Sir Gary Mitchell? That's got a ring to it.

You know, when he comes to your door, do not fear the reaper. I mean, you don't have to let him in and say, you know, come on in quick and let's have a cold beer before you take me, because he's going to take you anyway. And then, well, that's all for you. 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

She's gone, and good riddance, that's what I always say. But, you know, that's more than a feeling. That's a segue. Here's Boston on Classic Hits 93.9.

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12: Storm chances return later on Wednesday. Meantime, there could be a shower or thunderstorm lingering in spots overnight to low of 70. Just mostly a sunny, hot, humid day Wednesday, 90 the high, a hot breeze onto the south up to 30 miles an hour. Heat index levels feels like temps to 100. Showers and thunderstorms look likely Wednesday night. Some of these storms could be severe with damaging winds, low 71. I'm meteorologist Mark Thibodeau.
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from Kansas, and they got wind and they got dust. But that's Kansas, the group. You know, they hail from Topeka, Kansas, as a matter of fact. That's Topeka is the capital of Kansas. Well, I'm sure you knew that. Here's John Mellencamp, or John Cougar, or John Cougar Mellencamp, as he likes to be called, and Pink Houses on Classic Hits.

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10: Storm chances return later on Wednesday. Meantime, there could be a shower or thunderstorm lingering in spots overnight to low of 70. Just mostly a sunny, hot, humid day Wednesday, 90 the high. A hot breeze out of the south up to 30 miles an hour. Heat index levels feels like temps to 100. Showers and thunderstorms look likely Wednesday night. Some of these storms could be severe with damaging winds, low 71. I'm meteorologist Mark Thibodeau.

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5: Storm chances return later on Wednesday. Meantime, there could be a shower or thunderstorm lingering in spots overnight, to low of 70. Just mostly a sunny, hot, humid day Wednesday, 90 the high. A hot breeze onto the south up to 30 miles an hour. Heat index levels feels like temps to 100. Showers and thunderstorms look likely Wednesday night. Some of these storms could be severe with damaging winds, low 71. I'm meteorologist Mark Thibodeau.

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8: Storm chances return later on Wednesday. Meantime, there could be a shower or thunderstorm lingering in spots overnight, to low 70. Just mostly a sunny, hot, humid day Wednesday, 90 the high, a hot breeze onto the south up to 30 miles an hour. Heat index levels feels like temps to 100. Showers and thunderstorms look likely Wednesday night. Some of these storms could be severe with damaging winds, low 71. I'm meteorologist Mark Thibodeau.

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11: Storm chances return later on Wednesday. Meantime, there could be a shower or thunderstorm lingering in spots overnight to low of 70. Just mostly a sunny, hot, humid day Wednesday, 90 the high, a hot breeze onto the south up to 30 miles an hour. Heat index levels feels like temps to 100. Showers and thunderstorms look likely Wednesday night. Some of these storms could be severe with damaging winds, low 71. I'm meteorologist Mark Thibodeau.

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7: Storm chances return later on Wednesday. Meantime, there could be a shower or thunderstorm lingering in spots overnight to low of 70. Just mostly a sunny, hot, humid day Wednesday, 90 the high. A hot breeze onto the south up to 30 miles an hour. Heat index levels feels like temps to 100. Showers and thunderstorms look likely Wednesday night. Some of these storms could be severe with damaging winds, low 71. I'm meteorologist Mark Thibodeau.

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0: Classic Hits 93.9. Tom Watson, the morning. It is 5:34. Out the door on the go. Weather expecting today. Well, daytime going to see, some sunshine. That's the good news. But later tonight, things could change up a bit. Through the day today, sunshine and a bit hot. Breezy, though. Still going to see a high 90 and a heat index pushing close to 100. Tonight, we really need to watch things. Scattered showers and thunderstorms, and the further north you go, greater the chance for severe weather. Going to see gusty winds through the day, in fact. 35 to 45 miles per hour. Thunderstorms tonight, though, late this afternoon into tonight. All hazards possible with this, primarily hail. Could say the size of baseballs. 70 to 80 mile per hour winds and a few spin-up tornadoes tonight as well. Greatest risk, again, going to be the north of us and into central Missouri. But we had those pop-up tornadoes, you know, last night. Now, across the four states, radar's all clear, eye in the sky camera, showing a mostly clear sky as well. Temperature sits at 72. Wilson Pickett gets us back to music next.
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Tom Watts in the morning. It's 5:57 and two dead after an officer-involved shooting that shut down I-44 yesterday. Ty Albright has the story after Pure Prairie League on Classic Hits 93.9.

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1: Good morning. I'm Ty Albright. Here's what's going on in the four states. Two people dead after an officer-involved shooting. I-44 near Miami, Oklahoma yesterday morning. It all started when Joplin police said there was a stolen Jeep headed west. So Quapaw Marshals, they found that vehicle downstream. And when they tried to make contact with the man, he fled. The suspect behind the wheel allegedly showed his firearm while driving, then pulled over near the Miami Welcome Center there by exit 313. He allegedly still refused to comply with police as he and a woman jumped across the median into the grass on the other side of the interstate, and that's when shots were fired when the man wouldn't put the weapon down. Both of them were killed. No officers hurt. Names still not released. More specific info still under investigation, but I-44 was closed in that area for nearly 9 hours yesterday. 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

Classic Hits 93.9. It's Tom Watts in the morning, 6:07. Make that 6:06. Time is hard. Sunshine across the four states. Could get bumpy tonight, though. Right now, sitting at 72, it's Rod Stewart on Classic Hits.

0: And 4th of July rapidly approaching. And we're just, a little over, we'll say 2.5 weeks away. But lots of places open, but how'd you like to get $1,000 worth of fireworks for free just in time for the 4th of July? 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Meteorologist Terry Smith on the way with, a hot day, but how bumpy will the weather be tonight? She'll tell us more in just 3 minutes. Journey gets us back to music next. Tom Watts in the morning. 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
1: The sun is shining. The temperature is heating up. 90 the high. Heat index near 100. Cold fronts on the way with scattered storms tonight. More scattered showers and storms tomorrow. I'm meteorologist Terry Smith.

0: 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Tom Watson in the morning at 6:38. You're out the door on the go weather. Expecting to see sunshine through the day. Going to be breezy. I could see 30 to 40, maybe even 45 mile an hour wind gush. Those strong gusts are going to be mainly north of the Joplin metro area, which is where we're going to be keeping our eyes later. High near 90 and a heat index feeling like 100 this afternoon. Now, tonight will be partly cloudy this evening, but from dinner time to bedtime, possibility of showers and thunderstorms pushing in and bringing with them all hazards of weather, hail. Of course, stronger winds up to 70 miles per hour. Maybe a few tornadoes. We'll keep our eyes on those. 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Just search Zimmer Storm Center. 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Live weather radar, instant severe weather updates, and actually you'll receive those last night. The tornado warning that got Cherokee County kind of popped up. Received it through the app almost 5 minutes before we got it from the National Weather Service specifically to put on air. So keep that in mind. Minutes count. You've got that notification. Right now across the four states, bright, beautiful sunshine. Not hot yet. Actually feels rather pleasant. Light breeze. All clear on Classic Hits 93.9 Storm Tracker Radar. Eye in the Sky camera showing sunshine at 72. Tears for Fears set to get us back to music next.
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Tom Watts in the morning. It is 6:44. And coming up, one woman's rush to watch trash television lands her in serious legal trouble. Find out what happens when TV takes priority over common sense in Stupid News in just 7 minutes. 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

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Tom Watson in the morning. It's 7:08. Looking out right now, things fairly decent. Mild, even with bright, beautiful sunshine, a clear sky. We're at 72, but going to be a breezy, hot day. 90 for a high. Heat index going to feel like close to 100 this afternoon. And we're keeping our eyes on tonight. Scattered showers and thunderstorms popping up. Yeah, the further north you go, though, the more, the better chance for some severe weather. And can't rule out strong winds, large hail, and some spin-up tornadoes in the Chocolate Metro area overnight tonight. So stay weather aware. 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Dinner time to bedtime tonight. Time to be watching for that action. Workday kickoff song. Which song starts the workday? In 90 minutes of nonstop music, is it going to be Gimme Shelter from the Rolling Stones or Stray Cat Strut from the Stray Cats? 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Right now, we're starting to see if we can make somebody a little richer today. 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That's where our jackpot sits. Caller 9 takes a guess. We'll tell everyone if that guess is too high or too low. But caller 9, if you nail it to the penny, you walk away with that amount in cash. 417-578-9390. 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

0: 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It's Tom Watts in the morning. 9:17 and time to play some high-low cash jackpot. Classic Hits 93.9. Who's this?
1: Hello?
0: Wow. All right. Classic Hits 93.9. Who is this?
2: Leslie.
0: Okay, Leslie, you know what caller you need to be, right?
2: Nine.
0: Uh-huh. So, now, don't hang up, Leslie. You're caller 10. Caller 9.
2: Uh-oh.
0: Caller 9 refused to speak, so by default, you are caller 9. You're playing high-low cash jackpot.
2: Yay!
0: All right, their loss could be your gain, Leslie. How much do I have in the jackpot this morning?
2: I'm hoping $376.92.
0: Now, my dad used to say, hope in one hand. Wow, I can't finish that on the radio. Leslie, your guess of $376.92 is too high. But hey, we got another shot for you to play later today. In fact, four more shots later today, so maybe you'll get in one of those.
2: Perfect. Thank you.
0: Thanks, Leslie. Have a great day.
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0: 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So just a reminder, if you're calling and it's ringing, don't hang up and please talk to me. If you don't talk, have to make somebody else a possible winner. It's high-low cash jackpot on Classic Hits 93.9. All right. Hang tight. We've got more of the greatest hits of all time on the way. Prince going to get us back to music. Meteorologist Terry Smith got a sunny, hot, breezy day. Oh, possibility of severe weather tonight? She'll tell us more in just 4 minutes. Tom Watts in the morning. 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
6: The sun is shining. The temperature is heating up. 90 the high. Heat index near 100. Cold fronts on the way with scattered storms tonight. More scattered showers and storms tomorrow. I'm meteorologist Terry Smith.

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0: Classic Hits 93.9. It's Tom Watts in the morning. I'm sorry, off mic. In my brain, I always hear two chickens with parrot ties. And that's how I'm singing it. Sorry. Not sorry. 7:34. Out the door on the go weather. We've got sunshine. Gonna be a breezy day, but hot. Highs 90. Heat index gonna make it feel like 100. So dress appropriately. We're right below those advisory levels with that, but really keeping our eyes on tonight. We're at a level 2 out of 5 on possibility of severe weather for the Joplin Metro. If you get up around Nevada, it bumps up to a 3. All hazards possible with the storms tonight. Dinner time to bedtime. Large hail, up to size of tennis balls, possible. 70 to 80 mile per hour winds, possible. A few tornadoes, possible. We'll keep our eyes on it. Zimmer Storm Center app keeps you ahead of it. 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Right now, across the four states, we've got sunshine, a clear sky, clear on Classic Hits 93.9 Storm Tracker Radar. Eye in the Sky camera has sun. Everyone's sitting, actually, at about 74. All right, morning brain buster time. Are you the world's smartest listener? Now's your chance to prove it. First to call or text with the correct answer to the morning brainbuster question. 417-578-9390 is the number. We'll hook you up with the world's smartest listener certificate, and you're entered into a drawing for $100 in free play at Riverbend Casino Hotel. And be listening for the winning answer. You can enter that for a shot to win a stay and play at Riverbend. Here is your question. In 2025, Americans watched 33 billion minutes. 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Movies, live action series, and animated stuff. What is it? In 2025, Americans watched 33 billion minutes of this specific media franchise. 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
3: 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There aren't any dentists around here that are open consistently on Saturday or Friday for that matter. So I saw a need. You know, I grew up blue collar. 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You get a lot of grateful people or look a lot of grateful families that can actually get their work done on Saturday or Friday. And these girls have bought into that vision. When I bought the practice, I named the practice Team Dental of Joplin. I understand that no large undertaking is done alone. 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

0: 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Tom Watts of the morning. It's 7:43. The morning brain buster question. In 2025, Americans watched 33 billion minutes of this specific media franchise, movies, live action series, and animated stuff. What is it? 417-578-9390. Call or text. First, we go to the phone. Classic Hits 93.9. Who is this?
1: Mr. James.
0: James, what's the answer to the Brain Buster?
1: It's Survivor.
0: It is not Survivor.
1: Thank you, man.
0: Thanks, buddy. You too. Hi, Classic Hits. Who's this?
2: This is Monty.
0: Monty, what's the answer to the Brain Buster?
2: Is it Yellowstone?
0: It is not Yellowstone. 11, but no.
2: No, okay. Thank you.
0: Thanks. Hi, Classic Hits. Who is this?
3: Shelly.
0: Shelly, what's the answer to the Brain Buster?
3: Is it Star Wars?
0: It is Star Wars! Which should have stopped with episode 4, A New Hope, in my opinion. But nobody asked. But Jelly, for your sage wisdom, you receive a World's Smartest Listener certificate. 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
3: 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Thank you.

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0: 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Tom Watts in the morning at 7:54. The morning brain buster question. 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A check of news from Ty Albright. Two dead after an officer-involved shooting that shut down I-44 yesterday. Ty gives us the full story in just 3 minutes. Steve Miller Band gets us back to music next. Tom Watts in the morning. Classic Hits 93.9.
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4: Good morning. I'm Ty Albright. Here's what's going on in the four states. Two people dead after an officer-involved shooting. I-44 near Miami, Oklahoma yesterday morning. It all started when Joplin police said there was a stolen Jeep headed west. So Quapaw Marshals, they found that vehicle downstream. And when they tried to make contact with the man, he fled. The suspect behind the wheel allegedly showed his firearm while driving, then pulled over near the Miami Welcome Center there by exit 313. He allegedly still refused to comply with police as he and a woman jumped across the median into the grass on the other side of the interstate. And that's when shots were fired when the man wouldn't put the weapon down. Both of them were killed. No officers hurt. Names still not released. More specific info still under investigation. But I-44 was closed in that area for nearly 9 hours yesterday. 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
0: 8 o'clock. Tom Watts in the morning. Workday kickoff song. 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

Classic Hits 93.9. Tom Watts in the morning. It is 8:07. We have sunshine across the four states. That's what we can expect most of the day. Could see some bumpy weather tonight. Right now, sitting at 75, heading for highs of 90 and a heat index of 100 today. Ugh. Here's Elton John.

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0: 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It's Tom Watts in the morning. It's 8:18. And when you smile, do you hide it? Because, you know, looks like a jack-o'-lantern. A picket fence. 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Meteorologist Terry Smith. We've got a sunny, windy, hot day. Possibility of bumpy weather tonight. She'll tell us more in just 3 minutes. 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
4: The sun is shining. The temperature is heating up. 90 the high. Heat index near 100. Cold fronts on the way with scattered storms tonight. More scattered showers and storms tomorrow. I'm meteorologist Terry Smith.

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1: We may have finally ditched our pagers, but we never forgot all the great music. 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

0: Classic Hits 93.9. Tom Watson in the morning. It's 8:34 out the door on the go weather. We've got sunshine right now. Going to see that through the day today. Sunny, hot, breezy, high on 90, but it's going to feel like closer to 100. Keeping our eyes on this evening, it'll be partly cloudy, but really looking at that dinner time to bedtime window for showers, thunderstorms, and the possibility of severe weather. All modes possible this evening. Further north you go, the more likely you are to encounter large hail, damaging winds, and possibly a few tornadoes. Can't rule them out for the Joplin Metro, but Zimmer Storm Center app keeps you ahead of all of that. 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Search Zimmer Storm Center. Live weather radar. Instant severe weather alerts from the National Weather Service issues them. In fact, last night's alert that we received for the tornado came before we got the alert from the National Weather Service here at the station. So just keep that in the back of your mind. It's all powered by our friends at Satterlee Plumbing, Heating, and Air Conditioning. Hang tight. Survivor on the way for you next.
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0: Classic Hits 93.9. It's 8:46. It's Tom Watts being joined by Patrick Tuttle and Quentin Brown. Quentin with community, did I say outreach engagement, something with aloe fiber. Welcome to the show, guys.
1: Good morning.
0: So, big fun coming up this weekend, as everybody knows. Route 66 turning 100. You've got the Route 66 Centennial Caravan rolling into town on Friday night. Big event going on at the Aloe Warehouse parking lot for the old timers. It's old Walmart's on West 7th Street.
1: Yeah, behind Long John Silver and Domino's, that area is where it's at.
0: So yes. lots of food opportunities, not just at those two businesses.
1: We'll also have food trucks out for the event as well.
0: Exactly.
1: And the Big Texas Steak Restaurant will be here. But it's going to be at 1717 West 7th Street, where the World Street Painting Festival was at just 2 weeks ago.
0: Awesome.
1: All the art is still there. 16 brand new 3D murals. And we're now dubbing this the Aloe Fiber Parking Lot. So it's a new generation of what it is.
0: You know, my son was just at the street art thing this past week for last Friday on a field trip for the summer school made him go to. Oh, he hates every minute
1: during
0: of it.
1: During the time when the artists were here, we had 85 kids come out one morning from Galena, and it was insane. Yeah, it really is. But listen, we last week we had 3,000 cars in for the Hot Rod Magazine Power Tour came through with the 66 Centennials continuing. We're deep into it. It's going to go on for another year. But this coming Friday, Aloe Fiber, Visit Joplin, and the Route 66 Caravan are coming through. And they're also bringing with them the Big Texas Restaurant. So if you've ever been in Amarillo and you see that billboard that says, eat the 72-ounce steak free, those are the guys coming in, and they're doing a steak-off.
0: And that's where the fun with me gets to start, too. You're going to be on the team, right?
1: Unless I can get the mayor out there.
0: Say, you're going to pull some strings?
1: Yeah, you and I can split a 72-ounce, can't we?
0: We can try.
1: Yeah.
0: We can try.
1: Anyway, but beyond that, that's the middle of the part of it. The beginning and the end, Aloe Fiber's pulled together some great activities. So yeah. Quentin's going to talk about that.
0: Quentin, tell us about what's going to be happening. Quentin Brown, again, community engagement for Aloe Fiber.
2: Yes, that's true. In the afternoon, starting around 3, we're going to have kids activities with the Kids Zone. We'll have all sorts of, foam cannon. We'll have misters from the fire department, so they'll get to see fire trucks, coloring sheets, all sorts of things. The caravan will pull in around that time. Uh-huh. We'll also have an entire food truck row, so you'll see all of your favorites there that definitely tell the story of Joplin, because we love food. And then we will have the challenge go on during that time from about 5 to 6:30, unless people finish early, because it could happen. And then after that, we will have concerts go down. We will have Kenny Sweet open for Zane Grimes. So we're going to go until about 9, and your Friday plans are completely taken care of. I'll also be out there to answer questions about Aloe. If you want to sign up for service, we'll have some promos going on.
0: All right. Outstanding. So again, you've got the full Friday night booked, and I'm really impressed you were able to do all of that with no notes.
2: I've said it a few times lately. You know, I kind of use that as my back burner, and I just talk about Aloe and talk about our events coming up.
0: A seasoned pro.
2: Exactly.
0: So all of that Friday night, and then, Patrick, you said Sunday we got another big event going down as well.
1: Yeah, on Main Street, this is the third time in 5 years a great race is coming through. So this is the end of day two for this. They're starting in Springfield, Illinois, going to Rolla, and then to Joplin. And the great race is about 150 vintage cars. The newest one is 1976.
0: Oh,
1: and the oldest one's about 1929.
0: What are they bringing from 76,
1: I don't know if it is this year. I think a Trino before. I'm not sure it is, but there's a guy that owns the Ghostbusters I'm not sure what he's bringing this year, but he owns a lot of the celebrity movie type things.
0: Right.
1: But about 130 to 150, depends on how many will make it in. Some of them break down on the way. But they're estimating about 150 cars coming in. They'd be parked right on Main Street from 5 o'clock to 8 o'clock. It's Father's Day. Bring Dad out. It'd be a great time to see all these cars. They're just amazing. And then they'll leave about 7:30, 8 o'clock. They'll start heading to the hotels and everything else. And plus, some of the local cars will be out there as well.
0: All right. So, again, we got the whole Father's Day weekend plan set.
1: The weekend's going strong. You know, Friday's Juneteenth celebration and Father's Day on Sunday. So we're just hitting all these holidays with huge activities on Route 66 and making it a big celebration. Visit Joplin appreciates the partnership with Aloe, back with the street painting as well as going forward. And we'll be back to talk to you in September about some other car shows that are coming in September timeframe, from Model A's to the Sunbeam Tigers to Porsches.
0: Oh, there we go.
1: So it's going to be an amazing time, all Route 66 connected. So
0: perfect. Patrick, Quentin, thanks for coming in this morning.
1: Thank you.
0: 8:52. Don't go anywhere. Check a news from Ty Albright. Two dead after an officer-involved shooting shuts down I-44. That story in just 3 minutes. Chicago set to get us back to music next. Tom Watts in the morning. 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
13: Good morning. I'm Cy Albright. Here's what's going on in the four states. I-44 was closed in parts of northeast Oklahoma and southwest Missouri for nearly 9 hours yesterday after a fatal officer-involved shooting left two people dead. No officers were hurt. No names have been released at this time. More specific information still under investigation. Well, a minor, a 17-year-old boy, he now faces involuntary manslaughter after a crash claimed the life of a woman from Joplin Sunday night. He allegedly ran a stop sign at 20th and Pearl and slammed into a vehicle driven by 47-year-old Sarah Treyer, who was killed in that crash. Also, Joplin City Council approving free curbside pickup for tree limb and foliage. It's plaguing your yard from the weekend storms. If you're a Joplin or Duquesne City Limit address, stack it up before Monday, July 6th. 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
0: 8:57, it's Tom Watts in the morning. And in less than 10 minutes, we got another chance for you to win hundreds of dollars in free money playing high-low cash jackpots right now, Chicago.

Classic Hits 93.9. It's Tom Watts in the morning at 9:07. We've got sunshine across the four states. A quick glance at Classic Hits 93.9 Storm Tracker radar showing nothing. Sunshine, that's what we have. All day long, going to be breezy too. Possibility of bumpy weather tonight. Keeping our eyes on that for you. Temperature across the four states right now 78, but heading for a high of 90 and a heat index near 100 this afternoon. Last chance to vote for the Workday Kickoff song. Is it going to be the Rolling Stones' Gimme Shelter or the Stray Cats and Stray Cat Strut? 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But right now, I need caller 9 to maybe win some free money. High-low cash jackpot time, 417-578-9390. That's the number to call.

0: 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Meteorologist Terry Smith gives us a clearer idea of what we might expect today and tonight before we get back to music next. 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
13: The sun is shining. The temperature is heating up. 90 the high. Heat index near 100. Cold fronts on the way with scattered storms tonight. More scattered showers and storms tomorrow. I'm meteorologist Terry Smith.
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1: This is Liz.
0: Liz, you are caller number 9?
1: Yes.
0: Hey, congratulations on not hanging up on me like Lanta.
1: Yes.
0: All right. For our true caller number 9 and a good shot at winning some cash, Liz, how much do we have in the jackpot?
1: Let's say $376.98.
0: Liz, that guess is too high.
1: Too high, yeah. All right. Thank you.
0: Hey, no problem. Good luck next time. High Low Cash Jackpot on Classic Hits 93.9. That next time going to be after 11 with Jen. We're rolling through 90 minutes of non-stop hits to kick off the workday. 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

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It's Tom Watts in the morning. It's 9:26. And boy, if you've got trees and limbs down from the storms the other night, Joplin City Council last night approved free curbside tree limb and foliage pickup for all residential addresses in Joplin. You put your tree limbs and vegetation at the curbside before Monday morning, July 6th. 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

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Tom Watts in the morning. Going to be a hot, breezy day. Mostly sunny. Hot 90 for a high. Heat index near 100. Bumpy weather possible tonight. Right now, a few clouds. A breezy 77 with Journey on Classic Hits.

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It's Tom Watts, 9:42, and just had Brandy from our front office bust in with an urgent message that Rhonda Freeman has a birthday today. Rhonda, I hope it's great for you, hon. It's Pat Benatar now on Classic Hits.

Classic Hits 93.9. It's Tom Watts in the morning. That does it for me. Getting ready to step aside. Jen's coming in to help guide you through the rest of your hump day Wednesday. She has your next shot at free money. High-low cash jackpot coming up just after 11. Billy Joel and the Arithmetics headed your way inside 90 minutes of nonstop music. I leave you with Wham. Have fun. Be safe. I'll catch you later.

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Check out the week this morning. He'll be headlining for me again this year, but first, he'll be in Kansas City July 13th. It's John Mellencamp on Classic Hits 93.9.

0: Melissa Kitts, 93.94 State's official at work station. Chip was with you this morning. If you think about it, you've actually had your entire life to think about this. We're taking nominations for the Best of the Four States Awards. 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
12: The sun is shining. The temperature is heating up. 90 the high. Heat index near 100. Cold fronts on the way with scattered storms tonight. More scattered showers and storms tomorrow. I'm meteorologist Terry Smith.

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Chip was with you this morning. So you know how after the Knicks won the NBA Finals, New Yorkers just absolutely trashed the city? Well, at the World Cup, Japanese fans cleaned up their entire section of the stadium. We should be taking notes. Philip Bailey, Phil Collins, The Classic Hits 93.9.

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0: Classic Hits 93.8, 94 States official at workstation. Chip was with you this morning. 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

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Check us with you this morning. Bernie Taupin of Elton John fame co-wrote this one. It's Starship. We built this city on Liza Kitts, 93.9.

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0: Classic Hits 93.94, State's official at work station. Chip was with you this morning. Before you spend the cash that is in the high-low cash jackpot, you first have to win the cash that is in the high-low cash jackpot. And your chance to do that, coming up in about 10 minutes. Got another round of the high-low cash jackpot game headed your way at 11 o'clock. 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

0: 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Chip us with you this morning. And if you are really only here for the Hilo Cash jackpot game, you have impeccable timing because I'm ready to play right now. 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The number is 417-578-9390. 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
15: It is hot and humid today. Sunny and breezy, 90 the high, heat index 100. Cold fronts on the way, scattered storms, possibly severe tonight and tomorrow. I'm meteorologist Terry Smith.

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The afterworld. A world of never-ending happiness. You can always see the sun.

0: 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Chip is with you this morning. We're playing another round of the High-Low Cash Jackpot game. If you're new here, here's how it works. We've got this jackpot amount that is between $93.90 and $939. You correctly guess it, that's how much cash you're taking home. And we're playing right now. Classic Hits 93.9, who is this?
1: This is Carla.
0: Well, guess what? You just did the hard part. You're caller number 9. Welcome to the High-Low Cash Jackpot game.
1: Yay!
0: For a chance to win all this cash, I need to know how much is in this jackpot. What's your guess?
1: $376.90.
0: That is too high.
1: Oh.
0: Well, I guess you know what you're doing at 1 o'clock now. Trying again.
1: Thank you.
0: Next round's headed your way at 1 o'clock.

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Melissa Kitts, 93.9, the 4 States official at work station. Chip is with you this morning. So you know how the global birth rate is on the decline? You'll never guess what they think might be partially responsible. I will fill you in 6 minutes. So right now it's the police on Classic Hits 93.9.

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94.94 State's official at work station. Chip is with you this morning. It's possible the smartphone could be the newest form of birth control. So there's some research that suggests there's a link between the rise of smartphones and falling birth rates around the world. So it started in 2007 and it's just progressively gotten worse. Their theory is people are spending more time on their phones, spending less time socializing in person, leads to a little less hanky-panky. Now, some experts are saying, yeah, no, the teen birth rates at least had already been falling for years before smartphones arrived, which I'm sure they're right, but also, I kind of feel like maybe there is some validity to this theory. Stevie Wonder on Classic Hits 93.9.

Alexa Kitts, 93.9 before State's official at work station. Chip was with you this morning. So there's this music blog, so much great music, and they made a list of the best drum intro songs ever. Also threw in an honorable mention for the worst 80s drum sound, and that went to this one. Rick Astley, Classic Hits, 93.9.

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Classic Hits 93.9 to 4 State's official at work station. Chip was with you this afternoon. So in Santa Monica, there is now a Teenage Mutant Ninja Turtles pizzeria. A pizza is over $50. Is it made by the turtles themselves? I'm not paying that for a pizza. 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

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Chip us with you this afternoon. Your neighbors are either going to love you or hate you after you win this $1,000 worth of fireworks. There's not going to be in between. I just need you to mentally prepare for that. It's $1,000 good at either Central City Fireworks in Joplin or BMW.

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12: It is hot and humid today. Sunny and breezy, 90 the high, heat index 100. Cold fronts on the way, scattered storms, possibly severe tonight and tomorrow. I'm meteorologist Terry Smith.

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0: It's the Kiss 93.9, the 4 States official at workstation. Chip was the wiki this afternoon. Today's slow clap of the day going to the dude in Canada who got arrested after showing up to his probation appointments in a stolen truck. In his defense, he was not the one driving, and very much not his defense, he had to have known it was stolen, had to be started with a screwdriver. Steppenwolf coming up next on Classic Hits Mike 3.9.
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Chip us away to you this afternoon. I saw something the other day where a lot of Europeans who are here for the World Cup, they're super into Buc-ee's. Well, apparently, they're also super into Walmart and Waffle House. Is this really the best culture we have to offer? 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

0: Classic Hits 93.9, the 4 States official at work station. Chip was the bucket this afternoon, getting ready for another round of the high-low cash jackpot game. You're either with me or you're with me. We're going to play in about 10 minutes. It's coming up at 1 o'clock. Van Halen is coming up next on Classic Hits 93.9.
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0: Classic Hits 93.94 State's official at work station. Chip was with you this afternoon. What's easier than winning Jeopardy? 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
9: Hot and humid today. Sunny and breezy. 90 the high. Heat index 100. Cold fronts on the way. Scattered storms. Possibly severe tonight and tomorrow. I'm meteorologist Terry Smith.

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0: 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Chip us with you this afternoon. Let's see who thinks they know what that jackpot amount is. 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
1: This is Brandy.
0: All right, caller number 9, welcome to the High Low Cash Jackpot game. So the deal is, as you know, there's a cash amount. It's between $93.90 and $939. What I need from you is the exact amount of cash. What's your guess?
1: Okay, my guess is $376.89.
0: That is incredibly accurate. $376.89 is, in fact, that high-low cash jackpot amount.
1: Oh, wow.
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0: Well, this is the part where we start a new jackpot. 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

Classic Hits 93.9 before State's official at work station. Chippa's with you this afternoon. So Phil Collins wrote this song, says it was inspired by the Beach Boys, in particular the track Sail on Sailor, which is on their 1972 album Holland. It's Genesis' Misunderstanding on Classic Hits 93.9.

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Chip us the wiki this afternoon. I want you to think about the strangest thing your dog has ever eaten. We're going to see if it can top this list that I found. It's coming up in 8 minutes. So right now, it's Lizette Lynn on Classic Hits 93.9.

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Chip us with you this afternoon. If you have a dog, I guarantee at least once that thing has eaten something it should not. Like when I was a kid, our dog ate an entire loaf of bread, just like wolfed it down. You could see it in her. It's like when the snake eats the rat. Nothing as weird as this, though. So the internet's got a list of the strangest things their dog has ever eaten. Over 2 pounds of sand in one sitting, the floor of a boat, all of the garden lawn sprinklers, and 2 full wasp nests. I don't even know where you start trying to make that better. Mike and the Mechanics on Classic Hits 93.9.

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Chip us a wiki this afternoon. Almost missed it, but it turns out today, National Eat Your Vegetables Day. 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

0: Kalesa Kits 93.94 State's official at work station. Chip is with you this afternoon. We need you to think long and hard about all your favorite businesses around here. 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
13: It is hot and humid today. Sunny and breezy, 90 the high, heat index 100. Cold fronts on the way, scattered storms, possibly severe tonight and tomorrow. I'm meteorologist Terry Smith.

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0: Classic Hits 93.94 State's official at work station. Chip us with you this afternoon. If you're still dealing with tree parts after the storms over the weekend, City of Joplin doing free curbside pickup of tree limbs. We'll get all the details for you over at 939classichits.com. We also have another chance for severe weather this afternoon into tonight. They're saying it's a 2 to 3 out of 5 chance, so we'll call it a 2.5 chance. Could see some hail, some strong winds, maybe a few tornadoes. You know what to do. 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

Alexa Kitts, 93.94 State's official at work station. Check us with you this afternoon. So back in the 80s, John Stamos had a nose job. He said it didn't come out great, so he had it retouched. And that plastic surgeon was Michael Jackson's plastic surgeon. It's like 6 degrees.

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0: 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Chip with you this afternoon, and that is going to do it for me. Joel Norman is in next with a fresh jackpot for the High Low Cash Jackpot game. Brandy Noah of Miami just cracked that last one, so we started over. Now, as always, the amount is between $93.90 and $939. 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
3: It is hot and humid today. Sunny and breezy, 90 the high, heat index 100. Cold fronts on the way, scattered storms, possibly severe tonight and tomorrow. I'm meteorologist Terry Smith.

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0: No winner right now. We're going to see if we can do it tomorrow morning. Next chance to make a guess on the high-low cash jackpot will be just past 7 a.m. tomorrow morning with Tom Watts. 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

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Carly Simon will release a new album of original songs this summer, her first since 2008. 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
11: Stay weather aware tonight. Some showers and thunderstorms through the evening in spots. Some of these could be severe with damaging winds, frequent lightning, and maybe some hail. Late tonight, just a few leftover showers and storms. Temperatures down to near 70. And then as we head through Thursday, areas of rain and thunder possible again throughout the day. Highs around 80. A few storms could be strong. My meteorologist, Mark Thibodeau.

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0: I'm in Love on Classic Hits 93.9. The Cure's Robert Smith shows up on the new album by pop singer Olivia Rodrigo. There is a song called The Cure on the album. That's not the one Smith's on. I guess that would be too obvious. He's on a track called What's Wrong With Me. Both of them pretty good. The album is called You Seem Pretty Sad for a Girl So In Love. Joe Norman today with Earth, Wind & Fire next on Classic Hits 93.9.
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0: Steve Winwood, it's Higher Love on Classic Hits 93.9. 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Outside of that, a little bit further away, you can catch Santana, the Dave Matthews Band, Journey, Bob Dylan, The Church, Third Eye Blind, John Mellencamp, and many more. And details on all of them in the Concert Connection at 939classichits.com.
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3: A severe thunderstorm watch continues till 10 p.m. this evening. Showers and some thunderstorms tonight. A few could have some damaging winds through late this evening. Stay weather aware. Lows around 70. Another round of rain and thunder possible Thursday. Afternoon high gets up to near 80. Partly sunny, drying up completely Friday. Highs in the mid-80s. I'm meteorologist Mark Thibodeau.

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14: A severe thunderstorm watch continues till 10 p.m. this evening. Showers and some thunderstorms tonight. A few could have some damaging winds through late this evening. Stay weather aware. Lows around 70. Another round of rain and thunder possible Thursday. Afternoon high gets up to near 80. Partly sunny, drying up completely Friday. Highs in the mid-80s. I'm meteorologist Mark Thibodeau.

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0: 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I'm closing it out by cracking open a bottle of red with UB40. 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